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2: Pardon me, do you have change for a quarter? I gotta make a phone call. Thank you. Boy, I hope this woman don't take me through no changes today, because I had a hard day today, man. You know, let me see what's happening at the address before

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4: 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This is rock and

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5: 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Would you like to come for a ride in my little tank? 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

wild thing, I think I love you. 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